0: people.
1: I'm gonna write something on the board. Let's spell it.
2: First letter.
3: L. O.
1: What's that?
3: Love.
0: What?
3: Love.
0: How many people know any songs about love?
4: Right here. Yeah,
5: I know a lot about love.
0: Tell me some Tyrus. Tyrus, what's some song?
3: Love.
0: There's a song called Love.
3: Yeah,
0: it's no song called
3: Love. It's by Kirk Franklin.
0: All right, what is it?

0: I won't record this thing. It was good.
1: The song is good.
0: Call the guy. Yeah.
1: Call the guy.
0: Call the guy. No, go ahead.
2: What's up, Mike?
3: How's it going, guys?
0: Hey!

first the kingdom of God, because heaven not get back door. My name now I'm a talk, the talking machine himself, Bishop Onye Meme Abasedo Emeritus Onyoma Honorable. When the portfolio they look at Ayaya Igwe Bishop, yes, the only one where they hear voice on top 94.1 was Zobia FM Pitakwa. And right now at the carrier, they give you like load when you fool my hand, because only I and I by my eye myself I cannot enjoy it alone. 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
0: 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Kumasi's Hip Hop and all the hits. Y-Y.

past weekend things would have gone south. Yeah, Chelsea. Hey, Chelsea, dear. At the beginning of the season, I placed Chelsea in a certain position. People were like, you don't trust your own team, Chelsea. I'm sure five, but I'm not sure four. Because this season, the goals now, you know, but, you know, sometimes things don't go well, and so you may lose out on the bet. 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This happens only on SoccerBet and SoccerChamp. 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

0: then my eyes throwing money in the air. 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Pull that thing
1: and that's when the bass drops. Hey, Zoot, featuring Wiz Khalifa, T.I., Meek Mill,

most important thing is you've got life and you're ready for a new day. 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

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Today your birthday, yeah, happy birthday to every soul that's turning a year older today. Maybe you celebrate 10 years over the weekend as well. Happy belated, yeah, belated birthday to you. Some of my cakes would have made it special. 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That's where we are. 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That's where you get to see some of my cakes. So talk to us and let's make these days very special for you. Solution the Pragya Rider says, Alhamdulillah for the past, Inshallah for the future. Katenima Uhuru is also tuned into the show this morning. Akatilabi is on. Good morning to my brother Kwabena Kwating. I hope you're good as well. Great to know you're all tuned into the show. Tell me where you're tuning from. Let's have a ball this morning.

0: anything you want it to be. It could be a stadium.
1: He's just 12 yards out. He shoots.
2: Goal! Oh, yes! Hey, yes! What a strike!
1: It's a goal!
0: Or a gaming arena.
2: Yes! Let's go!
0: Sometimes a classroom.
3: Madam, please, I don't understand.
4: 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Which part don't you understand?
3: The whole show.
0: Or it could be an office.
4: Uh-huh. How many orders are ready? Okay, send them to East Legon first.
0: Or even a research center.
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Welcome to a brand new week and to a new study as we look at the life of Jesus Christ and an encounter he had with a blind man. And so we'll be focusing this week on John chapter 9. And we start with the first two verses. Now, as Jesus passed by, he saw a man who was blind from birth. And his disciples asked him, saying, "Rabbi, who sinned, this man or his parents, that he was born blind?" Now, Jesus used this encounter with this visually impaired person, a blind man, to teach about spiritual blindness and the need for us to open up to God and to his grace. And so this miracle is a lesson in action. Jesus is using the miracle to teach a lesson. And there are a few things we want to start with as we observe these two verses from John chapter 9. The first thing I want you to note is the phrase "Jesus passed by." It seems like a very casual statement that Jesus is just going on his way. And he's just moving. And when you read it, it would appear like Jesus doesn't know what he's doing. But everything about Jesus was intentional and purposeful. So although it may seem like a little stroll or a little walk as he's moving, the passage doesn't tell us where he's moving from or where he's moving to. He seems to be moving, but there is purpose in this moving. And so that's the first thing I want you to know, that even when we think what he's doing has no purpose, there is a purpose, there is an intention behind what he's doing. The second thing I want you to note is Jesus saw him. In many of the miracles of Jesus, people reach out to him. But in this particular miracle, the blind person doesn't reach out to Jesus. Jesus is the one who initiates the recognition. He notices the man is blind. The man is not calling for help. He's not praying for help. But Jesus sees him. And so there are a couple of lessons we can learn from this. You know, because many times we teach that until we ask God for help, he doesn't help us. And that is the general rule. But there are exceptions to that rule. There are times that God helps us, even when we're not looking for help. There are times we pray and we pray wrongly and still God answers. There are times we don't pray at all and God still reaches out to us. So Jesus saw him. He took the initiative. He's moving by and he saw him. And the one that I want you to pay attention to is the question the disciples asked him. Who sinned? The disciples also saw the blind man, and somehow they knew the man has been blind from birth. Probably he was a well-known blind man. And the question they asked the Lord Jesus is, whose problem is it? Is it the man himself or his parents? You know, the Jewish society believed that when people got into trouble, it's because they have sinned or God is punishing them or something is wrong. And most of us believe that too, that when something is wrong in somebody's life, it must be that he's wrong. That is how Job's friends thought about Job's life. And so they asked Jesus the obvious question, whose fault is it? You know, many times when people get into trouble, instead of helping them, we want to find out, whose fault is it? We want to find out the fault, the cause of it. As if finding out who caused it will solve the problem. And how's it going to heal the man, whether his father or his mother caused the blindness? It's not going to help him. Jesus doesn't get into that, and we'll find that tomorrow, how Jesus responded to this question. But that is interesting, that many times we try to find blame for people's situation. And just understand, sometimes people go through hardship, not because they've done anything wrong, but it's just because something has gone wrong in their life. It is not their cause, it's not from their parents, it's just something wrong. So that's what we learn from Jesus in this opening verses of John chapter 9. Let's pray. Say with me, Heavenly Father, I know you take notice of me. Thank you that you do not pass me by. In Jesus' name, amen and amen. I just want to assure you, God will not pass you by. He sees you and he will help you. I'll catch you again tomorrow. I'm Pastor Mensah Otterbill. Shalom, peace, and life to you.

0: name is Nat Boo, and this is Walk Back. Well, it's a new day, it's Monday. Obviously, things are happening, things have happened. And Miss Blessing, though, is here to sum everything up. Let us know what is in the trends, what's happening, what did we miss, what do we need to know. And that's what she does every weekday at exactly 7:30 a.m. Well, she's here. And of course, if I talk about, she'll say, so it's okay. So I won't say anything. But get on Facebook now. Join us live. Y1025 FM, hashtag YFM Kumasi on Facebook. You can join us on there, catch every activity live. Maybe when you get there yourself, you'll be able to say whether there's a certain combination or not. That is all good. Good morning, Miss Blessing.
1: Good morning.
0: How are you doing this morning?
1: I'm good. How are you?
0: I'm doing very well.

0: Yes, I'm good.
1: I think I'm good.
0: Oh, you don't know what you said. You see, when you try to hide things, but the spirit is willing to say what it is.
1: I'm okay.
0: You are good.
1: I'm good. I think I'm good. Yeah. I'm serious.
0: So should we cut the audio and play it back right now?
1: Yes.
0: Someone I'll cut it. So even if you give it 2 cities, you won't do it.
1: Oh no.
0: Sachet water. And water is life. You don't want life.
1: No, I have enough of that at home.
0: But you are not at home, you are in the office.
1: There is some at the office.
0: The time cometh when that 2 CDs will be very important. You don't want it. Tina Augustina, free says, Miss Blessing, you look very beautiful this morning.
1: It's a lady, guy.
0: Yeah, it's a lady. It hardly happens, right? Our ladies often do that.
1: Oh,

0: Ladies do that, but I think it's I like hearing it from ladies.
1: From men.
0: Yeah.
1: Why? No, tell me why.
0: I don't have to give you a reason. When a lady compliments you, it's actually from a good place.
1: Oh.
0: Yeah.
1: So what if men compliment
0: you? Not all men. Some men will compliment you and then ajem boni teche.
1: Oh.
0: Not all men. That's like some men.
1: I once opened the door for a lady to get into my car. And she was like, "Ey, wow." Like she was...
0: She was shocked.
1: Like she was I was like, ah.
0: You don't have any notion.
1: No, like I just, it's not like I was even in the car. I just passed by the side, opened for her to sit, and I closed it. And I went to my side.
0: But why was
1: and
0: she shocked?
1: She was shocked. I was like, ah. And then he's like, hey. She was like, do you do this offering or is just me?
0: Just you, babe.
1: I do that, so I don't know why she was shocked.
0: Maybe
1: it depends on where she's coming from.
0: It
1: depends on where she's coming from and all that. As a master, tenase ni yanko na mi deja ise ifi na mi mbi doma on tenase. Okay, yanko e kwe jao. But listen, men can also compliment from a good place.
0: That's like, men. I said some.
1: Also, some other men.
0: Yeah, some will compliment. A man will compliment you. Not a fret up and not. Please, why are you licking your leg?
1: No, it ain't.
0: Yeah, why? Then you're licking your cheek from head to toe. Like,
1: from head to toe.
0: Hey, why you feel?
1: From head to toe. Pedro White says, line from Indianapolis. Nana Kofi Sakori says, it's blessing that wears some women to do women.
0: Yeah.
1: Just a woman. A woman too can compliment
0: it's
1: you.
0: It's not
1: there.
0: You know, you don't meet people like that a lot.
1: Hey!
0: You don't meet them a lot.
1: This morning I'll play head to toe. From head to toe. Anyway, time to get into DJ Trends. And yes, what do we have this morning?
0: Yes, and right, today we are starting off with, I think this will be a national story. This morning, La Boma Beach is trending, been trending since yesterday.
1: Yeah.
0: And that is because there was a demolition exercise that took place there by the post-flood mitigation task force and then the Ghana Armed Forces. So a few weeks ago, the Accra Regional Minister mentioned that they are giving them 21 days. They had marked some buildings for demolition, giving them 21 days to move. Else they'll demolish the buildings with their things inside and things. But still now, I think people didn't listen. Because even after that that statement, we heard certain places that was marked for demolition saying that they are still in business and they are still working. And yes, they were still working.
1: Yeah.
0: So yesterday, the demolition exercise did take place. And then it looks like the people in the town are not even happy about it.
1: The people in the town are not happy.
0: They are not happy.
1: I saw
0: a lot of videos, and then they were talking about it, saying that the government is not providing jobs for them. Now, La Boma Beach, according to the management, according to the people there, they are providing jobs for over 3,000 people. And then you come and demolish some of these structures, definitely affecting the employees. So it's a whole lot. But then the commanding officer of the 48th Engineer Regiment also mentioned that they told you people, someone too, because you had
1: days.
0: You had built in waterways in Moon too. And according to him, some places were actually filled. The places that they had demolished, not all the structures, but the places that they had demolished, it was actually a lagoon.
1: And they filled it.
0: They filled it.
1: Just so they could go about their business.
0: Just so they could build. And see, this is all happening because they are trying to curb floods. I mean, we saw the flood that happened in June, that happened in July, how bad it was. And then he said that it's not just demolition, they are doing a whole lot of things, desilting, drainages, making sure that they do a whole lot of things. And this is just part of the exercise that they are doing to make sure, say, they curb flooding. And I say, you are a better so kaka. So this is not about sentiments, this is not about politics, this just has to do with doing the right thing.
1: Do you realize that at any point in time when people are either cleared from a certain area or demolition exercise go on, one of the things that people always talk about is that, yes, we are going to lose our daily bread. We are going to lose our daily bread.
0: Yeah.
1: But people forget that in losing their daily bread, or as they go about getting that daily bread, they are causing others to also lose their daily bread. You see what happened with the flooding?
0: Yeah.
1: People around Chiado and all those places lost, I mean, hundreds of thousands of properties.
0: Yes.
1: People had their cars taken away.
0: Mm-hmm.
1: People had their properties washed down, their buildings broken and all that, simply because the mangrove that's supposed to collect all these water have people building around these areas.
0: Mm-hmm.
1: Now, I heard the man say they employ about 3,000 people directly and all that.
0: Mm-hmm.
1: The fact that you employ people does not mean that we should allow illegalities to go on.
0: Hmm.
1: Do they know how many people cocaine businesses and drug businesses employ? No, like the cartels, the drug business. Do they know how many people they employ? Thousands of people. But it doesn't mean we should allow them to go on because it is drugs and the laws are against it. So you can't tell me that simply because you employ 3,000 people, we should allow you. Do you know how many people will be employed if we allow we in Ghana, we?
0: Yeah.
1: Do they know how many people will be employed?
0: A lot.
1: It's not allowed, right?
0: Yeah.
1: Exactly. So you don't build to the waterway. You don't build in the water body and say that because you employ people, we should allow you to go.
0: And you know, some people argue that they have legit documents.
1: And that is where I'm going to. We have a problem in this country. You see, we shouldn't allow the people who have built there to be the only ones to suffer.
0: Mm-hmm.
1: You can't tell me that there were no authorities watching over as they built.
0: Mm-hmm.
1: Yes, it's understandable. Some of them might have put up structures that are, you know, temporary. And that some of them perhaps did not get permits and all that, and so they put up certain structures along the coast.
0: Mm-hmm.
1: But there are those two who have legitimate documents,
0: yeah,
1: right, from permits from, you know, the Metropolitan Assembly to whoever has the right to give the permits. Mm-hmm. They give them, allow them to construct, and now they get to lose everything, the investments they've made and all that. So what happens to those who are sitting in those offices and allowing them to do that?
0: Every transferable.
1: And that is where I have a problem. Sir Samaba, dipane di boni, yine di asi a transfer, baby I didn't konon ko yebi. For me, I believe transfers are not a form of punishment.
0: No, you see,
1: infect other people, and they'll do the same thing there. If obi ye boni a, either there are internal mechanisms, either you're suspending it for a while, maybe another event or say be another thing to be done, then eventually you depend.
0: Yeah.
1: But to say that obia your bond into transferring it to another unit. Mm-hmm. If it's a private business, that's if I say Hana warehouse or managing warehouse, where we are cocoa seedlings and what hanging out on. Or say you're transferring in Faninko, maybe central region and our western region, a hokra cocoa in the dorsum. So begu ejuma, no private business would do that. But abay ejuma diye, into the beko accounts. Seedlings ne kwa we yako to never be obe huska feseka. So the thing is, those people who sit in offices, and it's not just with this demolition.
0: Yeah.
1: It's happening all over the country. People are building just anywhere. City authorities are watching the various metropolitan assemblies, the various, and I keep saying that they are sitting on money. They are sitting on money. Of your metropolitan assembly, the only man on my bar and a better property rate and a better DND. And no, people are building anywhere. You see, when you're going to my end, for instance, and I keep saying this, that road allotted from your house to the main road, that space between your house and the main road, I'm not for few, say, you're more there. Now, Obia, the containers is sick, why you so I'm not for fear and him, that space net down between a fee and any road now. In case of any expansion, yeah, be you know, some of the containers are doing it. Yes, most of the time, a assemblyman for almost the only did not know. Into how many this has a cinema. So, or this place, no more, I know I take a crack.
0: I heard it's temporal, and then the money is supposed to go to the assembly. How is the assembly taking money? It's supposed to
1: and allowing people to place containers at places that are not supposed to be done.
0: That's what I'm saying.
1: That eventually becomes a practice.
0: The first time I heard of this was yesterday, that it's temporal, so that omubit minions cannot omudi ayeni ama our communities name. and it's temporal.
1: Yeah, temporal.
0: And then these people know it's temporal.
1: Those structures, no one also will be able to tune in the other. Yeah, but two of my own to quay see chroma. Because what Jenny's can I do I'm not know ye. Into a hobby than any business. Now but I can say ube to na same I'll be catching. So for me, I feel people and authorities also need to be punished. Don't just punish the people who put up their money's investments in these things, and then when it comes in, your boot a inego. They go and suffer, whether loans or whatever, they have to go and pay back. Then people still sit in offices. They'll still issue those same orders and commands and allow people to go and build in different places. Very unfortunate. Very, very unfortunate. Anyway, let's move on.
0: Yeah, moving on to our next story. Our president is also trending, John Dramani Mahama, because he spoke about the National Cathedral. Yes, he spoke about it. You know, some time ago, a few weeks ago, I mentioned that the Christian Council said that they should put politics aside and they make sure that the National Cathedral is completed and everything. Yeah, so our president said that, look, he's not really against the National Cathedral project. And then he promised that, or his government promised that when they come into power, they are going to make sure that they complete projects that they inherited from the past government, and they are doing so for most of the project. But the National Cathedral was a personal promise by the former president. So he doesn't think there is a need for the taxpayers' money to be used to complete it. Again, he had an issue with the location because a lot of structures had to be demolished to make way for the the land for the building of the National Cathedral. Again, there are so many places there. There are so many offices there. I said, but ma, the whole place now congested. I mean, we are talking about Accra. Anyways, but then he said that if Christians fail, like they want to continue building the National Cathedral, then you guys can solicit for funds.
1: But is that not what we were told initially? And that then there was going to be monies from no government intervention.
0: Yes,
1: and all
0: but
1: that.
0: You know.
1: But the land belongs to government.
0: Yes.
1: Again, some monies were committed to it. You see, that area of the land, that area itself, it was problematic. You had judges and all that, bungalows cleared. And all those things cleared.
0: Yeah.
1: Government land.
0: Yes.
1: Giving to honor somebody's individual promise. Then again, the government committed funds to it. And now we say that if Christians want to do it, they can go ahead and do it.
0: Assassinate demolition buildings there. And if all your Christian in a say oh feleze opesis yeah and bekanche say yen see ma as a country.
1: It's
0: a
1: board now, my yeah. But you remember that board is formed?
0: Yes.
1: Now why they 2 years our board nika.
0: No say nah, it was the taxpayers' money, right? And then the funny enough, people were donating. They had a short code for people to donate, right? People donated to the building project.
1: Yes, of course,
0: project.
1: People donated. So eventually, when they're able to put up the structure, will government benefit from it? Like, will government be part of the people who make money from it? Because government gave the land. Government also committed resources to the start of the project.
0: Maybe they will allocate an amount of money they should pay for rent. The foundation is still there, right?
1: And that's what people are crying for with the Laboma issue as well. People are like, listen, as you've cleared people, don't go. The next moment we see another developer on the land doing whatever it is. Kofi Pablo says, blessing, you are looking awesome this morning. He says, BT Pani, London Adult says, I will miss my seafood joint at the location. Hey, Daniel Agbo says, good morning, boss.
2: How can you?
1: He says, my greetings to Miss Blessing, though. Also, Boma Assembly Men for Nusundi DB. That's listening from Meduma currently at the gym. Say, my doctor, Jeff, enjoying the show. Your mom win the DB. I bet you, we had your own baby, our court. Yeah, don't remember. Yeah, but you assembly me for you. Don't remember Judge Razako. Interesting. Anyway, we should be wrapping up.
0: Yeah,
1: right?
0: This is our final story. And then, you know, we've spoken about the issue going on with the school placements in regards to those who just completed their BEC. Well, the Education Ministry said that they've extended the SHS placement exercise by 1 week. So they are supposed to resume school on 18th.
1: of September.
0: Yes, they're supposed to go to school on 18th of this month.
1: Okay.
0: But then because of the exercise, school placement and everything, and so the Ministry of Education said that they've extended it, and so students that are still having issues with the school placement can get it sorted out within this period.
1: Okay.
0: And as I said last week, the Ashanti Regional Free SHS Secretariat also mentioned that even after school reopens, they'll still be there attending to the students. And again, those of you paying huge amounts of money to people, please, because I heard everyone say 13,000.
1: People are paying money just to get admission.
0: Now, who discard their school?
1: You see, until you're a parent and find yourself in that shoe, sometimes you really understand it, because you want your ward in school.
0: Yeah.
1: And so you want to do anything to make sure that your ward gets to school. Mm-hmm, you can't afford to see your ward at home.
0: Mm-hmm.
1: That's how come parents go to the extreme. And you can see the frustration on the faces of some of these parents in the challenges they are facing.
0: Yeah.
1: And it's not the best experience.
0: But some kids are lying to their parents.
1: Oh.
0: Because all I want my results in the buy. So that you know, so okay, my results were there. School way na mention so in choosy. Then some people will still go ahead and choose certain schools that they know they won't get into.
1: That's why.
0: And I don't know what they are telling their parents, and the parents who will be like, "Nibuifu say." That's why the fact that currently in school is still now
1: a certain school.
0: Yeah.
1: You see, that's why parents have to be involved. At first, it was the teachers and the students who were choosing. Parents have to be involved. You need to know the strength of your ward, right? You know their strengths, and then you guide them accordingly. Don't sit back and assume that, oh, Obekwa could Obekwa into the Nibeko school way.
0: No, they wouldn't. They would choose Obey Prempe College.
1: Imagine an IDA. And then their mother. Massa.
0: Kim tumbling. Okay, it's Beko Kumaka.
1: No, I'm already there. London Nassan says, it's high time the school placement wahala is resolved. We didn't experience this during our SS time. Yes, experienced some of these things. There were challenges, but it wasn't to do with the placement. Andrea says, she has a man now. What is two Ghana cities?
0: I don't reject money. 50%
1: But you said two cities, you won't take it.
0: 10%. Minkasa minjio, mzee febi kaho.
1: And
0: it's still on the two cities now. You can give it to me, but febi kaho. You want to reject money. 2026.
1: Whether or not 1 million. Baby, you want me.
0: You have a song for me.
1: Baby, you've got me. Me. That's why they say don't date DJs.
0: So I was about to
1: date
0: it.
1: A DJ.
0: I was about
1: whatever
0: to
1: issue
0: it.
1: You get,
0: you wake up in the morning
1: and you may be bomb out.
0: So let me go listen to my husband.
1: You may be bomb out.
0: I'll put ya. Then someone to be somewhere enjoying. Now we'll go back.
1: Oh, come on, sir. Good morning to you, my brother Ike from Paul. Ike, see me here, sir. Same bien, you. Same dessert. America, no, yeah. Weather channel album coming soon. Still, bare 5 years, the weather album is still young. Landing the dozens. Micro DA.
0: Economics. No way. I mean, he was laughing at me when I was going to write that paper.
1: He says, by NY, we grow and blessings flexing us. Don't mind her.
0: What are you talking about?
1: I said, from here to toe.

0: Spider-Man.
1: So this one will scare most of you. Barry, this one.
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1: A brebio be baby summer se panty liner bene yen. 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

you have it. Sean Cordy and then Dub Nation, you know, easy. Before this one, you heard me, new music from Dub Nation. That is Miss Easy. Time to wrap up this morning and make way for the mid-morning radio show. My name is Ebenezer, don't call you, call me NYDJ. Been a pleasure, 7-year breakfast. Hopefully catch you up, God willing, tomorrow, 6 a.m. to 9 a.m. Coming up next, 9 a.m. through to midday, is going to be mid-morning radio show. Top J resumes his seat and does that with DJ Cassius. As I do say all the time, just make sure that you put your back into what you do today. Wear a smile. Let's make the world a beautiful place. Have a fantastic day. And stay safe.

0: Hi ladies, real time to do the real talk. It is expected of every panty liner to be extra absorbent, so that when you wear it in the gusset of that panty, it feels like there's nothing at all. 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
1: And you're in Saturday. 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
0: Adam's Kitchen Bar and Lounge. It operates Monday to Sunday. Adam's Kitchen Bar and Lounge. 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

0: What brings us up to 11:30 on the mid-morning radio show? That's Afro Mashup for you. And on the regular, doesn't miss it, yeah. So yeah, she's here with the gist. Maureen, good morning. Welcome.
1: Good morning.
0: They didn't know Osha Henfa.
1: I said, Concon San me,
0: I'm
1: breeding.
0: Hey, that's Semba, and I said,
1: maybe they're Semba.
0: If I would just
1: send me an audio in an album, maybe.
0: Is that what we do on social? What sauce do on social? Anyways, yeah, it's good to hear from you again. What do you have for us this morning?
1: Okay, so there's a leaked audio out there.
0: Leaked audio?
1: Yes, of Reverend Obinim.
0: Okay.
1: You see, he's divorcing the wife.
0: Are they divorced now or...
1: Let me say they are divorced because Florence Obinim has retained the dowry and everything.
0: Okay.
1: Uh-huh.
0: Okay.
1: And see, say... In the leaked audio, he's telling the ex-wife, say, Omo marriage certificate, nay fake.
0: Oh no.
1: So people are also asking questions how the audio came out. He's telling her that the audio is, their marriage certificate was fake.
0: Like was fake, say say.
1: Say say a fake one be no my no moon na the tete was all my.
0: But ono wife no name say fake.
1: I don't know if she never checked.
0: You would know because then, if you are for example, any KMA,
1: yeah,
0: and ebe ya na say whichever municipal amo mo ye signing award.
1: For him to now come out to tell her that certificate, you know, a fake name means he na all along, and maybe she didn't pay attention. And aside that too, he stood in front of his congregation to tell them that Florence Obinim is not treating him right with regard to this whole divorce issue. And he's saying, I will say Wachena Brun signed with over 40 rooms that every month be only 40,000 Ghana cedis from it. A hostel. So a man in Bijina Bontin yet to say Omo divorce no be a fanny quino wa manishi. And I'm out for say Florence Obinim should also come out since their marriage issue is in public, a court of public opinion there. She should come out and explain, say I'm passing every month with 40,000 Ghana cedis.
0: That's Obinim saying she should come out. And as
1: a court of public opinion, whether it's true or not, because the man is also saying that Obeje Florence Obinim apologize to him in front of his congregation, cameras, and everything. That is what he wants. This one cried, Ojina, not sorry, man, no, sir, can't say, just say, of a patch or cousin, yeah, publicly. Too much drama.
0: Alright.
1: Were you able to join Shatawale's TikTok live on Friday?
0: I caught on bits and pieces.
1: Okay.
0: As engaged as
1: he has said something, but unfortunately people are doubting him. But I feel it can be true. Or say TikTok live now, obey ye, you know, on your $35,856 as gifts, Uncle Fodi chair.
0: And people are doubting it. I think that's the point. I saw it was reeking about 70,000 plus live audience.
1: When he started, it was like 50k audience, and every now and then, flower pop, you will have obi shiny chair.
0: Universe and all of that, or like all of those giftings, it's possible, with over 2 point. I don't know how they do their calculations, and like over 2 point something million likes.
1: But most of it just a dada or your settings, into $35,856. Not so on your free TikTok, like they be lie, you all be lie.
0: Oh, but once people are making money, submit their farm.
1: And the last gist is coming from KNUST Campus. The guy has to be careful. And yes, I am finding a certificate, man.
0: Why then?
1: So yesterday evening, around 10, and we'll be firm. So, Concon Sebia Pai will media and say you're fast.
0: I think I chance on something like you didn't join my... Okay, well, I don't know what the food, but I thought it was one of those things.
1: It's called Vows. That's the guy's name.
0: Okay.
1: So, KNUST female student has come out that were sexually assaulting her. And he, or can't ask him, no, so it was an agreement.
0: The two decided to do,
1: yeah, but the guy is also saying that it's not like that. Or church any side of the story say, if you think, say, I harassed you, how come it was like 3 consecutive times?
0: Hey, 1 and 2 in this one, 2 no, and 2 in this one. Third time.
1: So now the expose.
0: Where is the harassment in it?
1: So now the expose be say she's not the only lady, and other ladies are hiding behind accounts, making audios and replying.
0: Me too.
1: Me too movement. Now Koye no say Oshiawa. They be out talking stage.
0: Okay.
1: Don't dare go and visit him.
0: Okay.
1: He's in a one in a room hostel bio.
0: Okay.
1: But a lady has posted an audio on TikTok. Alter voice, no. The baby must say they on behuni pakro. Where the person is explaining say, "Oko hono." She said no. She wanted to leave, and the guy was like, "Could your own trainer on yet on one kasane hun adie?" And she just stood there. She just stood there, waited for him to finish everything, and she was shocked. So like the way you hun abontin everywhere, you know, say he's a different person altogether. And on also no audio now, and people are saying the guy is acting like I don't care. Now I'm also 1 year careful. Certificate in 4 years never she go.
0: Only if they can prove that he has sexually assaulted them, then yeah, if it goes against university regulations and all of that, I'm sure. But other than that, the I'm just a bad deal. So we have been inside. Wako 3 times, 3 good times. Wako finesse it. Oh, come on, come on, Maureen and the Gist, get out of here. 3 times. Yeah, so to the first one. You. Oh. YFM. This Me Too campaign. Yeah, I swallowed it down flat. Yeah. All right, Maureen. Thanks for coming through. Yeah, we appreciate it.

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0: 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We need problem. Now from 11th to 13th November, you're called Istanbul, Turkey. Yeah. Yeah, called Turkey. Turkey becomes the meeting point for the Global Children Baby Maternity Expo. They have a CBME Turkey 2026. We're international trade exhibition. Everybody they come from. Everybody. Supplier now man for the MDCC. Oh no, oh baby. Yeah. Also be exhibited. Mom, you know, say they can't quite so say I'm unim dada. And to motivate me, say take it 11th to 13th November. Baswa fam for two my boy Diano. Quick, okay. So if you own a baby shop, see one of the things I've even realized that it's maybe I had your course over. See, at the corner be of a Fabia or be turned that person. What are they? Opa and their own and no point, Juma, Ukofia. For Adrian Brasso, they try so baby shop or be home. From a Jumemu to home, count the number of baby shops you see.
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0: 44 minutes after 11. And there's something Kasha said in the morning. And you just saw Kaina and a Bambi cap. I saw you. I'm saying, major key alert. Major. So, guys, Kasha's car, say me an opana. Yes. My guy say, in fact, first off, Bambi cap, welcome to YFM. Kumasi.
1: Thank you very much.
0: Good. My guy talks something. He say he even not chop, you know they talk. Oh yeah. And I answer. Oh, they feel give you, they feel make some game face, like bro, you not eat. Like some different level of a combat, like you be on it. So I tell you, they talk, say the morning till we come, they say, you know, they talk. But as he say, Bambi cap enter, no, he enter.
2: Yeah.
0: Cho they do things. Hey. Oh, cho they do plenty things. They do. The things that they smell, bro. we just pause the combo, then make we diet finish, then make we. Say it's made the deal, they didn't come on. Sharp. But welcome to YFM.
1: Thank you.
0: Bambi cap. We have seen Bambi cap around. I'm a branch man away.
3: I don't know.
0: Yeah. Okay,
3: show,
0: this is.
3: Show me where you
0: did. Make I show you where you did. First off, where Bambi cap day?
1: Oh, we day Ayudiase.
0: Mm-hmm.
1: Yeah, we get two locations for mm-hmm. the one day Ayudiase market.
0: Mm-hmm.
1: And the second branch is at Edishuma Hostel.
0: Okay.
1: Yeah, so the first branch is a takeout branch mm-hmm. where you go there, you take your food and then mm-hmm. you leave.
0: Mm-hmm.
1: And then the second branch is also a dining, a proper dining center mm-hmm. set up. Yeah. Mm-hmm. So you can come in with your family, friends, okay. loved ones, sit there and all enjoy right. your meal. Yeah.
0: You know, say somebody here cap, one thing they come to your mind be say maybe Jackie will like, we'll go sit there and drink something, then so make yeah. we know to people who are listening for the first time, in fact hearing for the first time, if we talk Bambi cap, what Bambi cap they do?
1: Yeah. Mm. Okay, so we get that a lot.
0: Mm-hmm.
1: The cap adding to the Bambi cap, the Bambi makes people think
0: crazy. Yeah, so more drink ups.
1: Yeah. But the whole idea is
0: mm-hmm.
1: the how do you call it? The bowl that we serve our mm-hmm. food in is mm-hmm. the concept is to serve the food in a bowl shaped like a cup.
0: Okay.
1: You get it? Yeah, mm-hmm. that is why we added the cup to the Bambi.
0: Okay.
1: And generally, Bambi also means dear, so everyone is mm-hmm. dear to us. Our food okay. is also dear, so
0: okay.
1: It's a lovely affair.
0: Okay. So, any drink cup location?
1: Nah.
0: Every two.
1: Yeah, every two. Even though we sell mm-hmm. other drinks, mm-hmm. We don't properly do drinks
0: mm-hmm.
1: as in like mm-hmm. people assume we sell boba tea and stuff mm-hmm. yeah
0: no,
1: we
0: I mean,
1: do
0: okay.
1: proper food fried proper rice food. Jollof pizza shawarma
0: okay yeah. You know one thing, you know, say fried rice there, Jack, it be something everybody chop fried rice, like, you know, fried rice everywhere you will go, bro. This my guy says, say now, nah, he says he started do fried rice for house. I don't know. He started watch TikTok, then YouTube. No, he started this thing. What they make Bambi cap in fried rice? Like, you eat Bambi cap fried rice, you say, nah, this thing be turn up. No, anybody go fit pick this,
3: So we get something like the pineapple fried rice.
0: It'd be fried rice
3: where you put pineapple for inside.
0: Wait, to the rice is the pineapple inside or the pineapple day rice?
2: The pineapple day
0: rice.
2: The
0: pineapple day rice inside.
3: So we talk when we think about this thing, mm-hmm. like as we talk, mm-hmm. what did they do fried rice?
0: Mm-hmm.
3: Maybe say won't be different. Mm-hmm. So we mm-hmm. say, okay, Charlie, what we go fit add to the fried rice mm-hmm. will be different.
0: Mm-hmm.
3: When we think about time, we say, okay, Charlie, we go fit add pineapple,
0: okay.
3: Coconut, mm-hmm. shrimp, so it could be different.
0: So we still go get
3: that.
0: You know they change the taste, like, you know, do like say we eat some fruit salad or something.
3: Once you get them, you see Charlie fast different. Fast different from other food joints.
0: Okay.
3: Once you taste them, that'll be why we still do relevant.
0: Okay. So there's pineapple
3: fried rice,
0: and then there's
3: coconut
0: fried rice, and then there's the shrimp fried rice.
3: You get pizza, pineapple pizza, coconut pizza, shrimp pizza.
0: Okay. So the shrimp fried, I will see shrimp for inside. Like,
3: the reason I talk is
0: I go eat some shrimp fried rice or something. They say we shrimp fried, but I never, me my eye pan there. I never see any shrimp for
2: the fry. I'm not cheating.
3: Most people do that.
0: But yeah, you see, I see they eat shrimp fried rice, but you never see one self for inside.
3: Oh, we want to want something inside. Just say be minus school moment.
0: Okay, but it did so the shrimp. Nice. So it be. If I want get time, is this a good idea? Pineapple fried rice, coconut right there. They mean say, if you want to go to the Jack, this is after the cookie broke pineapple, they buy it be long, or it be like one another. Because for some people, they think they come them small, they still say, hey, pineapple there, then Jack, it's now there 14 minutes. Now, Jack, I chef in the same pineapple, no, ain't yeah. So, it be the same quick, we come now.
3: You come from pick up, you know, keep yourself
0: quick, okay.
1: When I serve, just be fast.
0: Okay.
1: Okay. Now, one thing about Bambi Cup is the moment you eat from Bambi Cup, you've automatically joined our community.
0: Okay.
1: It's an adventure community.
0: Okay.
1: Today we are serving pineapple fried rice. Tomorrow we are serving coconut fried rice. The next day we might be serving maybe strawberry jollof or something. It's very interesting. So you have to join and find what Bambi Cup, be curious about what we are bringing on board.
0: Okay.
1: Yeah.
0: Okay.
1: So it's a big community.
0: Okay.
1: Which we want everybody to come.
0: All right. On board. Now, yeah. I asked this one. Plenty guys, like, you know, sometimes you don't just buy some quick one. See, we'll go and say, oh, that'll be 250, then you know, then like some, but you know, say, so you know, if you every day eat 250. Yeah. So I won't know what be the price, like, if today they hold some 6 days, some 7 days, some this thing, I go figure some, because now you talk pineapple Friday, I say, I'm sure say.
3: Oh, is it one or two? Be affordable.
0: Wait, what be the list, I go fee?
3: 60 bars.
0: If I hold 60 bar, yes, we'll
3: go. Pineapple fried rice. You know, so you go then quick, then fine dining, go get pineapple for like 250. But the idea be say we won't take that concept and bring to the masses.
0: Okay. Make everybody enjoy. Oh, so 60 bar, we'll get my pineapple fried rice.
3: Pineapple, coconut fried rice. 70, you go get shrimp
0: fried rice.
3: 60, you go get jollof stuff.
0: Then maybe a regular.
2: You want it to be bigger than your two girls.
3: Yeah.
0: Oh yeah.
3: One, I beg.
0: Wait.
3: One. I will take two.
0: Okay.
2: That's 20 water.
0: Hey, what kind of crazy idea? Okay. So with that, as little as 60 Ghana cedis, you can. And this all of our branches, like
4: both are taking in the dining branch everywhere.
0: In the dining one. Now, to people who are like, okay, right now they're doomed there, but okay, I remember some bright ideas is here, they're very long. Delivery be available,
4: So they're taking that's the takeout branch handles the deliveries and stuff, everywhere you day. Once you day close, we go fee deliver, give you the instance.
0: We could go into this part, we could drop contact people who they listen. Yeah, and it says they turn baby draw a car and I say, if you know, we see what church when you say, CINT, my main fan number, name I'm one, we see. So if someone won't call Bambi Cab right now, we'll make some quick order. Sure. We number make you call.
4: Okay, so for the dining, for the no dining branch, which is the takeout branch, that's at Ajax Markets, you can call the number 053 74 74 72 72 846.
0: Let's take that again.
4: 053 74 74 72 846.
0: Okay, all right. So fam, with as little, in fact, 60 Ghana cedis will be to me, did they feel good? 60 70 80, yes, will be a EB. And once you call, it's going to be delivered straight to you, or you can also come and have that dining experience. Well, I'm going to say this personally because I use that route. Yeah. So yeah, they see that. Oh, then get some real cool place, bro.
2: So go there,
0: oh bro, I go there.
2: Sell out.
0: I'm good. Time for go see out before I will come pick you. Go, yeah. There's something and get some set up, like, you know, go feed, go the place, someone worried and things. Then and the streets, you know, so you're my name, outside, you know, so yeah, come on. Oh, and to me, anyway, to me, I come back.
4: Real,
0: Alright. So, ladies and gentlemen, if you are hearing us for the first time, this is Bambi Cup. Okay, we are at Ayidiase, close to the Ayidiase Market, and we are also at the other side is Ayidiase.
4: Edutumwa Hostel.
0: Okay. If you don't want stress, just call. We will go sort you out. Okay. 0537-472-8846. Now that Bambi Cup is a part of the family, we're going to take time and then we'll break it down. Okay. So now we've had shrimp fried rice, we've had pineapple fried rice, we've had coconut fried rice. There's jollof on one side. I see. Say. Pizza and things there on the other side. So they will not get so much time, but we could not worry. Once Bambi Cup day here, we will take our time and get into all those other ones. But now people now know say Bambi Cup day town, and we do rope plus them. Okay, we are hard pressed for time. Let's do some quick shout out and then we'll bounce out of here. You won't greet manager or you won't greet who?
1: Shout out to Kumase boys.
0: You did talk something in
1: shout out to UST students.
0: Okay, we get one question for the audience.
1: So the question is, should pineapple be considered a legitimate ingredient in fried rice? Or adding fruit to fried rice affects the taste of the meal?
0: Ladies and gentlemen, to everyone. All right, it was your phone because on behalf of our listeners, me ba.
5: Have a great afternoon. If you say, Semi Malaria, ne can me hua. I can just say, and that Lawson Herbal Mixer, so Edison Kunimu, when I'm yapa. We born with the Umiano Cra, one Teshe, and so a Chileno, Nayan ya, afe, malaria, cocoa, afe to come one man who, what was a tire we are, at the end. Ayana mint simutat, shimipa, Nasa dear, and Mikoto Jan Hunubisa, and Miss Wadabancha, Bumua, Lawson Herbal Mixer, a bet in the Tama Wato Cra. And yes, a Lawson Herbal Mixer, Mamma Hotomedia, Meda.
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0: 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Pa pa pa pa pa. Pikwe, watch him here, Pikwe. Made you love and my
1: wow.
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Still, it's 1:30 on the Shout on Y. Anytime, any single time, you want to motivate yourself, you want a dose of motivation. Anyumbe, what song do you run to? Listen to the song. Big shout to Jeff, Ashanti Ice.

Good afternoon. That will be a year from my con. 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Let me look for it. Yeah, I said it. Your name is Niesta. You wanted a song from Kweku Smoke. That's Jack Guy. Greetings to your boss Kelvin. Buya na de ba kubeka. Akwanoko ye ya from Kong. What's my chill? Where are you right now? Are you at work? Is the day dragging? Sometimes, especially on Mondays, for some people, me meka ho. On what you mean, man? I say day ne wa. Day na yeten tiamomo. Yeah, the day is dragging for them. Probably you are listening right now to the show from the office, and you can relate to what I'm saying. In lectures, and your brain has signed out. It's like your brain no day there with you. You're just there. The body's there. The brain no day. If you're on the move and there's traffic, and you can't even do your thing, or you're just waiting for the next meal to save you, or whatever the moment is, the snack moment is, mini me Achumo is the answer. Crunchy, tasty, Ghana Achumo. I'll be to me, I enjoy anytime. I mean, any day, anytime, anywhere. Whenever I need a reset, it's Achumo. Mini me Achumo. Taste the fun, grab yours now. This is

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1: Have you tasted it?
0: No.
1: See you add. Taste it before you.
0: Hey, milk na chemu say.
1: This is Milo all in one. Oh. 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
3: Friday,

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Summer Day Soiree on Saturday. We do roast and toast on Sunday.

0: Asia Santi Kotoko, and then there's Nebosa Kapo with Hartsfield. These five coaches, the coaching that we've seen so far, it's eye pleasing. The football that we've watched, it's eye pleasing. If you watch the Kotoko Hearts game, you get my point on Nebosa Kapo. If you watch Kotoko against Hearts, you watch Kotoko against the BB United, which I did. I was in Brekum on Sunday. You watched the Kotoko Heart of Lions game, you will understand. I'm not saying the coaches are bad, but I think they need experience outside Ghana to be able to get closer to the top jobs in African football and even in Ghana football. The top job in Ghana football is the Black Stars. Eric Tinkler coming to Ghana said his aim is to one day coach the South African national team or even the Ghana national team. If you are not testing yourself outside Ghana, I feel that it will get to a point you will only be recycling around the Ghana Premier League class. Medeama, Gold Stars, Haas, Kotoko, Bechim, Bibieni, Brekum, Chelsea. These teams, you will be around these teams. But you've got quality to test yourself in the Francophone countries. Togo, Benin, Cote d'Ivoire. These are all areas that you can test yourself and then make a name for yourself, so it enriches your CV on the African continent. The highest level of African coaching is either a national team, a top national team, or a North African side, or a South African side. Because that's where the money is, that's where the level is higher. So if you get there, if you're able to get to that level, it enriches your CV. Maso Konedu went to the Southern African areas. Abdul Karim Zito has been doing it. You guys are all good coaches. But you see, I'm talking to the young ones especially. The young ones, the OGs there, Ibiako, Afamomo. We even have young coaches who have been doing well out there. Like Kinsey with Uganda's under 17 team. We saw him at under 17 tournament. If Ghanaian coaches want to get the top jobs, want to be the talk of town, it is to test themselves on the African scale. We are just in match week two. Maybe the Ghana Premier League will be won by a local coach. Agreed. But the football that we are seeing, puts you at that level of African football, not the Ghanaian football. Now, Ghana had a maru titi aye. Mon testimony abontin. Dr. Prosper Nate Ogumo. Who else? Kasim Mengel Okansi. Kobinai Misa. Abdul Ghazali, the likes of these coaches who are now going to be in the system for the next 10 to 15, 20 years. And once I'm not making Bashir Hayford, Abdul Karim, they will all be leaving the scene, let's say, in the next 10 years. So we need to have you test yourself so that we can talk about Ghanaian coaches doing well on the African scale, like Osam Diodu, like Ben Kofi, like Charles Atukwefio, Cecil Jones Atukwefio, the late. The more you do well on that continental scale, the more we can present the Black Stars to you. Akwesi Appiah, if he is to want any national team aside Ghana, he has a chance of getting it because he has a track record on the continental stage now. Maybe not the top ones, but the level below the top ones. Those Cape Verde, those Guinea-Bissau, those Guinea jobs, those Mali jobs, they can get them. He can get them. That's where our coaches need to aspire to. Let's end it on this note. My name is Dennis Ivan Opoku. We meet tomorrow at exactly 2:30.
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0: 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Yeah. A 0500-598569 and as a 0544-88-5921. 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

incredible weekend. I'm sure you had an opportunity to visit our lounge. Now, if you didn't, make it a point to go there next weekend, right? So from Friday to Saturday and then Sunday, magic happens live at the Adam's Kitchen and Lounge and Bar, Tanosu Station. 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

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H&H, make every meal a good idea. So last week, Friday, we actually had a very, very nice exercise with our ladies. Last week, Friday, I actually enjoyed it. I opened the lines for some of our ladies to come and do an ad for Pretty Lady. And I was super impressed. I was... Girls, how many? I'm telling you, ladies, how many more? How many they have a panel? And I said, hey, how many they have a panel? How many is a Pretty Lady panty liner? And then the sanitary pad, they all wow.

0: It's a rough. It's a tight. It's a bibia. It's so bibia. We are my soul. Get it today, Obama, your man. 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Pretty Lady Panty Liners and Sanitary Pad. Atch it tight. AJ Mensa. 3:52, guys. Next, we're getting into our Pick Your Brain. It's Monday. I'm coming for all the guys.
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0: two sabre mobile summon more. Pretty lady, Kumikunina, mammy. City was say a pack and as a suit a track. A woman 10 and was a short panty line. I mean, 5 a pink was 30 a suit men's is more. Now we're using and a green also so which is a normal floor and I will use it. And when she wore two free panty liners, and then when we are going to no crown with a crack crown, pretty lady sanitary pad, named Sabah and Sucre Crania Memukama, the same right there in the panty line and one swab, pretty lady sanitary pad, and that's strong cool, pretty lady sanitary pad, and my baby,
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0: One FM in the age, you know. One FM in the age, you know. Yeah, in the age. Who from in the age? AJ Mensa.
1: What up, ladies and gentlemen? So we're back from that short, or short, right? Now, let's get into our pick your brain for the day. We're about to pick some brains up. I don't just be a wide that for more, no, no. I mean, yeah, but some go for then I can't do. Yeah, say I be a kwakudidin go for then I go say I say. So pick your brain. Just as you know, every Monday we give our men the chance to rant, bant, and cry. Today, I need a guys to come clean about something.
0: Jesus!
1: We know, most of the times, we see our ladies putting on a lot of things. One woman go put on wig. One woman go do makeup, fix nail. Hand, toe, fix them. It doesn't end there. Go fix eyelash. Go see them. Go figure say it be car wiper. Too cleaning the bed. It doesn't end there. Same lady go trim all the hair from his leg. And I'm back with you back with your see home. What because of my body? It doesn't end there. One woman go buy cream for hand, cream for face. Cream for leg. And when they are done, the walking is different. Walking is different. Way women will walk and how men are walking, different. James and skills will, even how they eat. You all go chop nice, no, bruh. I go chop decent too. The other guy's a pirate. To the bosses. You see, all these things, sometimes it's an act of courtesy, ladylike, and other times too, it's to impress, But today I just want to ask the guy, what is that one thing you find unattractive when it's worn or done by a woman? And the baina, who say, or baby, akitesia bi, sister bi, mommy bi, or ye, a man yoma, or ya, that's what I couldn't wait for anymore. Could it be a dress? Could it be a wig? Could it be a special? Could it be a certain type of slippers? Could it be a certain type of character, attitude, practice? Maybe according to them, it is normal. Maybe according to them, normal. Ah, also by Nancy say, also by dressy say, also by his. But who have you been, man? Jack, it'll bore you.
0: Jesus!
1: Hey, remember, how now you buy yes some attire combination with Jack. If you have top red, down white with Jack on pet, we should come back and wash your jeans on pet. And I wear Friday wear. We do Friday wear. To another guy, I don't know how Joe has any so be who's about at the trotro front, carno, about at the front trotro on pet. Obobo game on the phone, so on pet. So today, I just want to know. Maybe to the ladies, it's normal. These are things that we do every day, but onim se wona oye ne boy, we na down for you kuno. Saturday and your fit. You don't like it. Today, I need the guys to come and rant, bant, and cry. What's that one thing you find unattractive when it's worn or done by a woman? And I know this is going to be very, very strange, but one of the things I really find unattractive in a woman is when a woman is playing a bass guitar. I don't know. It is weird. 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

0: What up, ladies and gentlemen? Absolute grace and I change. This has been our traffic jam with a DJ Incredible Selector, DJ K-Bow. Next, we've got Eugene in the studios. We're back from the weekend. Quite a lot happened over the weekend.
1: Eugene,
0: how you doing?
1: I do. What happened?
0: I didn't say.
1: Everything you, good for yourself?
0: Yeah, I did. You the weekend, you send me that message. You make a go sound like that.
1: Oh, Charlie.
0: Yeah, bruh.
1: You know, be small message. Me, myself, I see. Hey. Over the weekend, you know, Charlie, life there, bro. I keep on to tell everybody around me, say, you know, one thing we all know, but we know on our bad days, but we never know on our dead days. Hmm. You know, we don't know the day we all go left this world.
0: Don't know when it's going to be your last day.
1: Don't know how, Charlie, bro. You can just get out of home, you know, fully fit, fully happy and everything, but then the next point of call, God will put in hands for your dog. You and I know go fit talk. So in as much as we are being hopeful for the next days, let's put in our heads that when we leave here someday, whatever we do is what people remember us for. So whatever life you are living, I hope you are making an indelible ink type of life. Because one day we go live here and one of our footprints per ego kai. Yes, or people go kai. Yes, so. So you see, my brother, life is so short. It passes so quickly
0: and soon
1: it's gone. You just have one life
0: to live on earth.
1: And you remember in an interview where she explained what really inspired her. She was speaking about the fact that when she was growing up, she used to live with her parents. In case you don't know, aside business of her being a gospel musician or a gospel minister, she was also a chartered accountant.
0: Oh.
1: Yeah.
0: Wow.
1: Yeah, she was a fully fledged.
0: Mom was learned.
1: Exactly. So she explained that when she was growing up in a house where she used to live with her parents and her grandpa, and then times when she takes something home, especially maybe there's a document, there's something she wants her grandpa to read. When she gives to her grandpa, the grandpa will complain that, oh no, at this time,
0: you know the sea
1: better.
0: Well,
1: so
0: why
1: you go read for him tomorrow. You know, when the daylight is out. So then I see the fish. But why? What's up? Why be at the fish see clearly?
0: You watch it.
1: What happened? So when he got to the tent of her parents, her parents used to also. Can you read this for me, Madam Venice? Okay. Oh, you know. So then it got to her tent too.
0: Man.
1: Yes.
0: Everybody's on the clock, yeah?
1: Exactly. So the cycle got to her tent, and then she realized life.
0: Stem so, short, man.
1: Exactly.
0: You are here to be tomorrow, you're gone.
1: So short. Man. You know, at some point where you are physically abled, it will get to some time you need people to hold you or give you aid before you can get to where you need to get to. So, man, life is so unpredictable. Brother in the media house, a big brother in the media house will tell you the cause of death is birth. So for us, then give birth to you.
0: You go
1: one day go. So, Charlie, with a wish, or we just send our condolences to the affected family. We definitely would give out the funeral date, the funeral arrangement, and whatever it is. But then, rest in peace to Bernice Ofer. You have really dropped a mark in our gospel scene, and forever and ever, your song will forever live in our lives and in our hearts. So you see, my brother, the life is so short, it passes so quickly, and soon it's gone. Now, hitting you with what everybody they talk about, we are done with the sad part. But before I delve deeper into stories making waves and headlines making waves, today on my third day, make acknowledge the fact that I hear our day here, they give you the update due to the fact that MTN decided to say no. This gentleman hop on every 5:30 to 5:40, then give updates on what the people they talk to you about, or what the people they gossip, and what the people on social media they go back and forth on. If you be somebody where they like, they make calls, you be somebody where the internet be your partner or be your companion, then I go advise you, say with 50 pesos, with as low as 50 pesos, you go if you do your daily internet bundles with MTN. Umpe way now per day. MTN everywhere you go. Ghana's music industry favors only men. Wendy Shea assets. I wasn't supposed to be on Okese One's Don't Come Too Close remix. This is a come from Sister Fia inside. Sister Fia also goes on social media to back the claims by Wendy Shea, saying Ghana music industry is highly or is being favored if you be man. Yesterday on Wendy Shea in social media, Wendy Shea will write for an ex, saying that Ghana music industry favoritism day inside, and the favor they only shine on the men. Yes, on the boys and the men, them are top. I don't know where she heard this info for, but then she took to an X. I read. This music industry does not favor women at all. I always knew this, but after hearing what I just heard, is serious. Whoever told Wendy Shea, whoever whispered into the ear of Wendy Shea, say the Ghana music industry highly they favor men. I sure say if like your woman drop the person in name, or if you drop the methodology, or you drop wherever data you get from the Ghana Statistical Authority or Ghana Statistical Department, like you go be we
2: Forensics, they're not doing.
1: But then the same post she posted on X had other people saying that, oh no, it's not like that. All this thing, all this talk, it be hard work. It no be cho-cho. It no be cho-cho. It be hard work. What it did ground, be what we all, we go see, then judge you. People are also saying that in a year, somewhere last 3 years, it's too late, was all over chatting or topping chat with this man coming beneath that particular record. Some people today talk about the fact that maybe if hate no come, it be allegations and it be rumors with Wendy Shea they carry go. Definitely every story they say have two sides. So maybe if Wendy Shea go at the data from the Ghana Statistical Department, or the data or the methodology way they take up this matter, like we all, it will be we. Sister Fia, after Wendy Shea's tweet, also took to her ex to say 100, she quoted 100%. And after that, seeing how many single mothers there, seeing how many single mothers there are in this generation honestly scares me. I'm not afraid of motherhood, but I'm afraid of becoming a single mother or just a baby mother without the love, commitment, and family I've always envisioned. I want to build a home, not just have a child. And honestly, that fear scares the hell out of me.
2: This life, nah, it never balance, bro.
1: It never balance. Yeah. But how do you see, like, how do you see the rise in single baby mothers, people claiming baby mothers, baby mamas, and all of that? I think, are you seeing the rampant increase in numbers like that?
2: People, most people don't really care about marriage like before. There used to be a certain prestige around marriage. It's no more there.
1: It's no more there, right?
2: Like, I mean, so when I'm in Pembe, internet,
1: yeah. So it's an era. So now if you say most of the women in IBC go find something, you go enjoy the ponyo, then
2: have you ever spoken to a lady who was like, I just want to give birth to me, so be ever stressing me.
1: I think it was some years back. I think 2 years, 3 years. That was when one lady like that made that made that submission. But then I feel the same way mentioning the fact that even with men are not too serious about marriage.
2: Commitment is a big deal in our era.
1: I think it's all because there's been so many enlightenment, you know. Like I'm for baby and be these days. You know, even with business. You know, back in the days you'll be to me do car and you do yeah the amanya may come out doing work. But now Charlie be do car Charlie throw X dying cow. Yes. Like me found what the make up. My friend found me call. Me do back on social media, me post.
2: I'm in pain, bro.
1: Yeah, and the funny thing we say you post to know the call way they avoid you go say they call they call you. And they explain him body.
2: Oh, you feel
1: And after you've seen the rising call now, people are calling people out. Like people they even call out lords, bosses. Chale, what they make a chale. Yeah, and I think this time
2: things change,
1: you know, I tell you, bro. Chale, people don't agree. They go hold your neck. Hey. Alright, so sister, if you also explained how she got onto Okese once. Don't Come Too Close remix. It talks say sometime he did a Norway call come true from Okese One. Where Okese One tell him say yes, this be unplanned. But I feel say if he did on my remix for Don't Come Too Close, it go be me Huawei. She say as soon as he hear the song Norway, my bust. That be how she got on the Don't Come Too Close remix by Okese One with features Sister Fia, Joey B, and also the Co Vibes. I be you know how we do them together with MTN. I success. Fully brought to you today's edition of Matter Day. I hope say tomorrow you go make time tap in, hear the updates and hear what they're going for on our country inside. Shouts to Miss Efua, shouts to my Don Otis, shouts to my guy Pasolo inside the Kung Fu Anochi Teaching Hospital. Idua, link up. Grr.
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0: It's himself, ladies and gentlemen. If you love music, have a bunch coming your way here on The Drive. Now, before we get into that stretch, let me tell you about Kivo 4-in-1 Gary Remix. We're done with We Honum Dabi. We Honum Dabi. One guy with a can chop. If we go like four stores, Adea Ubieni in Katia. Adea, we may gary in a check. We may gary in the old. Adea, mini sugar. See, Gary Bako, they do bits making four stores. But then right now, we cut everything short too. Now, you're kind of short, you're kind of simple. Is there a bar shop in here besides Kivo 4-in-1 Gary's Wookiees Mix Nunibia? It says a lot about you. Shopkeeper, oh, Kivo 4-in-1 Unibi. It's all that's so tongue guy in Jane at Chirena. Long story, Rabbi. None in the air, your bar store near besides a pair strawberry, then you be now Nibia teams and now guy level for more. As a old store, no, you're great saying, we're a big grade 8-2. 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About your shopkeeper, I'm gonna pay Kivo 4-in-1 Gary Sokins Mix. And I ask you, Gary, no woman, sugar, no woman, patty, no woman, milk, no woman. Yanni, and you know, I was so hard at it. Maybe at any point in time, who was cool, who was jumum on the move, wherever you find yourself, Kivo is ready when you are. Grab yourself Kivo today and then experience the taste of Ghana in every sip and bite. We're Kivo 4-in-1 Gary Sokins Mix. All right, so let me put out this information. Someone is urgently looking for a chamber and hall to rent in any of these areas. Obi pe chamber and hall ni bra bra no. 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When your friend and I don't send Lucy Cano, Tim Michelle, of the Chamber and Hall, friend says, yeah. Line is 0556-674-153. 0556-674-153. Unti me fry me about your what's up, says, yeah. Same line, unti me fry and what's up. Then you bring back your Chamber and Hall. 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
1: AJ Mensah.
0: I went from that. Let's talk about Frito. Yep. Oyo no. I don't quite know what you mean. Oh, you're not Karina. Even when your friend ready and you. Bosu. I'm one with that. Udin, Udin, all your credit. Yeah, yeah. Udin, yeah. And you made this how you did. I said, I've been one with that. Udin, Jolof, now Udin. If I joke, apart from Frito. Oh, nah. It has to be Frito. Frito, you're getting him say cooking. Band cooking here, It is Frito. And your Frito, that will forget it. That thing now, Diagra did you call? I'm telling you. Now we understand, say, you'll be able to make Frito in a bottle. And then other times to crown Pujaku here, but Unya can crave you. What did you question? Can crave you? You actually deep fry. I say, shallow. Too young one can crave you. Frito is telling you, say, right now. Being a boss, I shame, what I say. Fried tone, it was a shame. Taking a bottle. But oh no, there be a puppy champagne. Other times too, yes, I share the answer. 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Frito, you deserve a life of goodness. All right, man, shouts get out to MC the Burn It On. Mr. Kwezi, how you doing, my guy? Bibi Aboko, what here? Shouts get out to MC Bennington, man, the grace on your chase. I love it. Moving away from that, let's talk about the CBME Techie 2026. CBME Techie 2026. Me pa cho, uni mo bia, oton enkwala nyoma. 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nearby mo am be se turn 11 che se ye the new products enko so ga na how me pa cho ye ko take take na ye ko no price in our form in patchoti we will be a fast anium minimum seven wood na moko china bid if you can hear the idea yen your comparison says yeah co turkey messel where direct supplier or direct manufacturer they brought the price in our form yeah quack a conference we and what turkey and to me so when mobile and say juma we need my shadow and I can't clean myself mechanic in at as here as here. If you are now we wholesale, we distribution, we hospital supplies, we maternity facility, e-commerce, just all the online, all the audience, patch out. Looking sharp, opportunity to the far corner. You die with that. It's happening on the 11th to the 13th of November. 11th to the 13th of November, it's time of Honum, Istanbul. And here, Kwa Global Children Baby Maternity Expo. CBME Turkey 2026. Intimate show. Look sharp and come and join us. I'm sure somebody will be all drinks. Oh, and as I didn't know more baby, meet me. Mama, but your price in that form pass. When your visit, when your vacation. Into price then that form pad visa no so don sabeka timi show we need your own kwa dia also timi friend. 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What else here? Octopus Lounge, Kumasi City Mall. 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Just come around. Me ba just side trip here by the way. Benefits in the door soon. Hotel accommodation, yeah, they come on free. Discount 10%. Turkish airline tickets, yeah, they mount. Free local transport service, baby. 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Yeah, do the coding now. Yeah, yeah. You can factory showroom visit. You do showroom on them. You do factory be a manufacturer. So, you're money now and a business matchmaking. Who sometimes and young quan as I've been with him to be to make sure be on the society on the sofa. You need a cave wobble. Me and boy on to myself. We need your own quiet there for a sign number. He says, yeah, me and found to so 0204-142-421 CBME Turkey 2026. Connect, source, grow, and then take your business straight to Turkey.
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1: Charlie, I stress.
2: Oh, senior, what be the issue?
1: Bro, another one caught up in a game. I nearly get them this time. Charlie, the over 1.5 messed me up.
2: Oh, Charlie, sorry. 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
1: Nah, bro, that thing's half day. You hear some before?
2: 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Them they call them soccer chance.
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1: Hey, Charlie, this be interesting, oh.
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0: that's every day. 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Internet gas are that when you talk, make you come and from, make you for infinity.
1: And I'm a what is the matter?
0: I go prove to them, say somebody bad, eh? 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

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This is Max Buy and Hire. Listen up, man. Check. Your teeth telling you come around and let's eat, all right? What's the time? 6:42. What can you cook? 6:42. What can you cook? It'll be a long story, so you know what? Let's just cut it short for you, all right? Find us. Let's eat. Look for us. Let's dine. Fried rice, jollof, plain ones, assorted, whatever. Yama, chicken, oh. Inside out, a crunchy salad, a compliment here. I'm on the guy level. Package, make you not go there. Back to when fried rice used to be fried rice. Not be now, everybody say they do fried rice. Nah, bro. 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Fine, check city right now. Let's dine together. Right in Kumasi, we're giving you guys three shops. 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We're starting with the Santasi Runabout branch opposite the MTC Mall, formerly Palace Mall. 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Now, as we progress, I'm going to tell you guys about Tabia Takuma. If you are a guy, you're 18 and above. Listen up. You're a guy, you're 18 and above. Now, this is for male vitality. Numinyansem, all right? It's for vitality. I'm telling you, a single strip, what it can do. Come on. A single strip. Tabia Takuma, strip in the back of PC. They got shut up for here. Yeah, Bisa Boys no music, don't bet your ass, yeah. Bisa Boys no music, don't bet your ass, yeah. Juma be bon on. Where Juma say non-stop. So in this case, you're satisfying yourself as a man, and then you're doing same for your lady. I'm telling you, you get one, then I'm there for this 3 days. Page when if you like that, yeah. Look sharp. 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Tabia Takuma, Buchina Utime on Simple Radio, Apple Music, YFMGhana.com, wherever you find yourself. Tabia Takuma, you are doing so well, Buchinti. Unya being you, it's never like that, to Jack. You bet me on that Amazon. Jennifer Bridgman, I won't want to ask you. Can you imagine? Just make sure.

morning, Shirah. Listen up, as usual. On all DSPs, you know what to do, man. Let's double up the numbers. Ladies and gentlemen, with Day Inside, thank you so much for being a part of the show. My name is AJMS Alzeen with DJ Incredible Selecta K-Bow and then Sabo Eugene doing the magic behind. Wherever you find yourself, do not forget to right after this show, we're giving you guys a DJ Bongo the White Lounge from 7 p.m. till 10, all right? Keep telling you, life is hard, but so are you. Pejumebi, Petumi Kesebi, na 40 shots, yes, kidado.

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2: We drip on Nachi. 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

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I got tough word, yasami yasa, muhumi an

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to rap and then sing to your favorite song word by word. And then we're making it very easy. We've got the lyrics on the screen so you can follow along if you don't know the lyrics yet. Making it super easy and super simple. Just come through P2 Lounge. We're located at the Basement Car Park, okay? Kumasi City Mall. Just come through and have a great time, right? Open mic, this is where everyone is an MC, Charlie. It doesn't matter the genre, we will do it, okay? From hip life to like we're doing, yeah, hip life to rap to dancehall to reggae, yeah, anything, gospel, yeah, gospel, we'll still do it, all right? Just come through P2 Lounge, all right? And yeah, it's not just on Fridays, Saturdays, Sundays, we are active as well. Some of these worries on the Saturdays and then roast and toast to pop off the weekend. Charlie, can't go wrong with P2 Lounge, man. Just make sure you come through for a great, great

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This girl's gonna hurt. You know, it's a creative process, all right? So, we'll be honest, tell you, creating it here. You might like some, you might not like some, yeah, which is normal, man. But I mean, I tell you, man, you don't know how. But why was it a hit? Was it because low key we did love the guy for what I heard inside? Say, rap, Ben, or yeah. And I said, like, genuinely, you're like, yo, this is quite different, right?

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So there's quite a difference, right? 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

0: Sene, no see no go. 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She will stand and I will fall. I don't care because I love her more. Miss Lovian, I cry no more.
1: That's true. That's
0: I cry no more. Yeah. I bet you, I cry no more.
2: Trust me, Caesar, you have wanted to tell you that I come for you.
3: 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I'll blame the girl with breaking hearts.

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just saved children, right? And it's also produced by Tabia Company. To him say, correct, correct. FDN Swaji, Etri Trebion say, yeah. Yeah, Jaga phone never born in this system. Yeah, boom, boom, come up, Jaga phone never born in this system. Come on, come on. Jaga 4 meters.

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1: 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I got 10 to send me, mo drip on nothing, me drip on Nachi, wo drip on Nachi.

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